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You should care for me. It's awful nice, paradise. What I long to see. You made my life so glamorous. 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

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You don't need to discuss much. And drop off the Keely and get yourself free. You get yourself free. We get yourself free. 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
1: 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We were young and we knew, and our eyes were alive. Deep inside we knew our love was true. For a while, we paid no mind to the past. We knew love would last every night, something right.